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And our village Big Mama always had candy and secrets in her purse, butterscotches and where all the men went. They knew what daughters and granddaughters didn't.

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